take it to the flow now, ooh. Oops, spurs, boots. To the flow now, ooh.

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It's our party, we can do what we want. It's our party, we can say what we want. It's our party, we can do what we want.

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I never met you, but I wanted to invite you to the party. And you walked in with those green eyes.

cigarette break. It's like 10,000 spoons when all you need is a knife. It's meeting the man of my dreams and then meeting his beautiful wife. And isn't it ironic?